One month ago today, I was happy as a lark. But now I go for walks, to the movies, maybe to the park. I have a seat on the same old bench to watch the children play. You know, tomorrow is their future. But for me, just another day. They all gather around me. They seem to know my name. We laugh, tell a few jokes, but it still doesn't ease my pain. I know I can't hide from a memory, though day after day I've tried. I keep saying she'll be back, but today, again, I

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I'm looking for a letter or something, or anything that you would send. With all the people I know, I'm still a lonely man. You know, it's funny. I thought I had her in the palm of my hand.

I wish I could give all the love that I have in my heart right now today. I wish that I could help someone who was sadly somewhere going astray. And most of all, I wish I had the answer and the secret to peace. I give this to every leader of the world. And then I wish I had the secret of love, for I'd share this with every man, every

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That was just one of the good things you've done for me. You changed all my thoughts to good thoughts, and you showed me just how sweet love could really be. And darling, you made a king out of me. And when we walk down the street together holding hands, I feel like I'm the ruler and the leader of my land. I know then that you're the queen

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But only you alone, you're the one that's given me the courage and strength to go on and on. And for you, I sing this song.

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Now listen to this.

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And that's why, darling,

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0: 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Sign here, please.
1: Hey, Tim. This is from Barbara.
2: Oh, what is she talking about, man?
1: She says she still loves me. She can't do without me. And she'll be here tomorrow.
2: What? I thought you had settled all of that, man.
1: Hey, man. You see, you just don't understand. I never stopped loving her. I just wasn't ready to accept the love she was willing to give.

0: Hey, mister, can you tell me where Kim lives?
1: Yeah, upstairs, over there.
0: Thanks, mister. Let's see now. One, two, three. Oh, here's the door, here's the door. It's me, baby. No, wait. Don't close the door. I have something I would like to say to you. You see, I was just released from the hospital.

his job. And since then, he's been spending an awful lot of time at home. Sometimes I think he spends too much time at home. I don't even believe he's looking for a job no more. And you know something? Neighbors can be kind of helpful when you're out of a job. But some help from neighbors is a little bit too much. Some neighbors carry things a little bit too far. I've been noticing something funny going on around my house.

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You see, the average man would jump over 5 plain-looking girls trying to get the one that's fine. Me, myself, I used to wouldn't talk to a lady if she didn't have big legs, big hips, a small waist, and a pretty face. Because, man, when I saw a lady like that, I was right on her case. I mean, zap, jack, right off in her ear, trying my

this old man with this young girl the other night. 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I said, I've seen you out here every night this week with a different young girl wrapped around your arm. I said, you can't keep this pace up. Because these young girls, they'll certainly get you down. He said, son, sit down here. Let me tell you something. He said, all my life I've worked hard, and I've saved up me a little money. He said, but just about the time I got me a nest egg saved, I became a widow man. He says, I'm 72 going on 73 years old and don't have too many more years to live. He said, I know that I should be ashamed of myself. But he said, young girls is my weakness. Oh, yes, they are. He said, so would you please leave this old gray-haired man alone? Mind your business. Let me and this young girl have us a little bit of fun. That's when I looked at him and I said, all right, Pops, you got her. But listen.

0: middle-aged woman whose name I dare not call, simply because you out there listening just might know who this woman is. But I can tell you this much, the woman lives right here in your town. I know you didn't know that, did you? I saw this woman with this young man in the broad open daytime the other day. I said, Miss Lady, you ought to be ashamed of yourself riding around with this young man all hugged up like this here. She said, son or son, you're dipping in my business. But if you want to know why I fooled with this young man, I'll tell you. She said, I was married to a man 40 years older than I was. Says, for a long time, I was true and faithful to that one man. Says, last year he died and willed me a whole lot of money. And I know that that young man sitting in my car just wants me for my money. She said, but if that's what it takes to keep the young fine thing, oh, he can get every single dime. Because it ain't nothing an old man can do for me but show me which way a young man went. Oh, oh, oh, here's what I said. I said, you're just buying. Yeah, that's all you're doing. That's what I told her. Listen, Miss Lady, here's all you're doing.
1: Buying a book for some young girl.
0: You ought to quit it. Treat.

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1: Yeah. Hey man, we done almost blown this whole ceremony. This is the good part. It's coming up. I can't wait to see what old ZZ's gonna do in the last minute.
2: Now pronounce you man and wife.

she's really satisfied is when she has her audience around her. And in that audience are some of our best friends who only smile and say, as they walk away, she's only trying to make amends for the way she really is. So you see, darling, her talk around town has no effect on the one who really matters to you and me. And darling, as I hold your arm tonight, I just want to prove to you with all my might that my love is still strong, and I don't care if

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Listen, everybody's got somebody they love to talk about, and I've got somebody. Everybody got their own way of unwinding when they feel down and out. Oh yes, they have. The sooner you unwind, the better it is. The easiest way you do it, the better it feels. 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
1: Like I. Ain't no saving but Nathan.

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Yeah. 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

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A distant moaning of a train seems to play a sad refrain to

take my guitar to pass some time. But late at night, when it's hard to rest, I hold your picture to my chest. Then I feel